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4: Walang sapat na dokumento na nagpapatunay sa pagbabayad. 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Lastly, Your Honor, please, tutukuyin ng witness ang mga dokumentong may kaugnayan sa mga aligasyong nakasaad sa Articles of Impeachment. That's for the offer.
5: Comment, Attorney Bacuel.
6: Your Honor, for purposes number 2 and 3, we are willing to stipulate. We note that for purpose 3, this was already part of the admissions of the parties in the pretrial order. And it's contained in part 1A, item 2.8 of the pretrial order, Your Honor. Mm-hmm. For purpose number 4 and 5, as regards the confidential funds in Davao City and the position of the witness as SDO of Davao City, we would like to object on the ground of irrelevance, Your Honor, considering that for the simple reason that the confidential funds in Davao City are not part of the allegations in the articles of impeachment. So there's really no fact in issue to be proved by the testimony of the witness, Your Honor. And for all the other purposes, Your Honor, these are subject to cross-examination.
7: What does Attorney Ligutan say with respect to counsel's stipulation to your second and third offer?
4: The stipulation is well taken, Your Honor, please. So therefore, it is established na si Ms. Acosta ay ngayon nanunungkulan bilang Vice Presidential Staff Officer 6, saka nagsilbi siyang Special Disbursing Officer noong taong 2022 saka 2023. However, Your Honor, please, yung punto na walang relevance, yung naging pagsisilbi as SDO para sa confidential funds mula 2019 saka 2022 saka I think union, di ba? Your Honor, please, we beg to disagree. It is very much relevant in today's proceedings, considering, Your Honor, please, that it is her experience as the SDO of Davao City in those inclusive years that led the Vice President to also bring her to the office of the Vice President and do the things they did in Davao City, this time with the money of the office of the Vice President. That is very much relevant to the prosecution's case, Your Honor, please.
6: May I respond, Your Honor?
7: Yes, before the presiding officer makes a ruling, counsel.
6: Yes, Your Honor. The rebuttal presented by the prosecution is wrong, considering that there's no such allegation in the articles of impeachment, Your Honor. Moreover, Your Honor, it is clear in the ruling of the Supreme Court in Duterte versus House of Representatives that the basis of any charge must be for acts committed in relation to the impeachable office and within the term of the impeachable officer, Your Honor.
4: Your Honor, can I make a quick rebuttal to the last point?
7: No need, counsel. The presiding officer will make a ruling. The court will allow it, given that it is for the purpose of establishing pattern and or behavior on the part of the witness. But to be clear, that whatever she says with respect to acts committed by her in relation to the Vice President now, while she was a mayor in Davao City, is not part of this impeachment trial and will not in any way add to the charges that has been filed and are pending before this court under the 4 articles of impeachment, as previously ruled by the chair in previous requests for subpoena, for example. However, may I ask counsel further to abbreviate the proceedings? Attorney Bakel, are you willing to stipulate that the witness is a hostile witness, and therefore counsel may ask leading questions already instead of qualifying the witness as a hostile witness?
6: No, Your Honor. The prosecution must first qualify the witness as hostile, Your Honor.
7: Then qualify her, Attorney Ligutan.
4: We will. We shall.
7: Qualify her. Thank you so may much. Proceed when you're ready.
4: Thank you. Madam Witness, Mayong Buntag.
8: Mayong Buntag, sab.
4: Ma'am, mapupa. Your Honor, pwede bang magpaduol gamay sa atong mikropono? No? Can you draw closer to the microphone?
8: Okay. Yes. Salamat po.
4: How are you, Madam Witness?
8: Okay, Jutay.
4: Okay, og Jutay. Ibig sabihin, I'm a bit fine. Madam Witness, natay tubig. We have water.
8: Excuse me, sir.
4: Opo.
8: Sir, pwede dililibog na
4: okay.
8: Tubig.
4: Your Honor, ingo ng witness, sabi po ng witness, po pwede bang hindi po malamig yung tubig?
7: The OSAA is directed to kindly give her... Ma'am Gina, you prefer warm water? 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
8: Salamat po.
7: Mm-mm. You're welcome, ma'am. Mm-mm. You may proceed, Attorney Ligutan.
4: Salamat, ma'am. May punta. Now, why are you here today if you know?
8: Na ako diri tungod sa akong sabwena.
4: Okay.
8: Nagipatawag ko diri sa Senado. Pizza, August.
7: With your permission, Attorney Ligutan, kung papahintulutan niyo po, Ms. Gina, pwede po gamitin po ninyo para mas maunawaan ng mas nakararami, Ingles o Pilipino sa pagsagot?
8: Your Honor, pwede po haluan ng Bisaya, Your Honor.
7: Sige po, basta ma-translate ni Attorney Ligutan without any objection from the respondent yung ibang mga kataga o salita.
6: Your Honor.
7: Nagagamitin ninyo.
6: Your Honor. Yes. May we request an interpreter from this honorable court if this honorable court would allow so that the defense would be able to easily understand the statements of the
7: We have a senator judge who can interpret, but I doubt if I can do that or will do that. We'll,
4: okay. Ma'am, Your Honor, I have a proposition. Ma'am Acosta, alala ko, when you testified before the Committee on Good Government sa House of Representatives, ma'am, we spoke in Tagalog, then siningitan natin ng our great Bisaya language, no? Ma'am, pero po, para po mas mabilis, kung po pwede po, no? Let's try as much as we could po to speak Tagalog. Kung po pwede lang, ha? And then, if you really have to speak Bisaya, then, of course, hindi po pinagbabawal yan. We should be proud of it. Pero kung po pwede po, Tagalog po tayo.
8: I-try po na ako, sir. Okay. I will try my best po.
4: Let's try our best po, madam.
7: Sige, ma'am. While we're looking for a court-appointed or selected translator to get an official translation, hanggang kaya, ma'am. 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
4: Alright.
7: You may proceed, Attorney Ligutan.
4: Salamat. 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
8: Yes po.
4: Ma'am, na-mention din, nasabi rin na ikaw ay isang special disbursing officer, hindi lang sa Davao City, pati na rin sa Office of the Vice President. Yung tanong now is, what funds? 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
8: Confidential funds po, Your Honor.
4: Confidential funds. 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
8: This is my second time. Pangalawang time na po ito, Your Honor.
4: Mm-hmm. 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
8: Yung pong sa House of Representatives, Your Honor.
4: Mm-hmm. Now, House of Representatives, maalala niyo yung petsa, ma'am? Kailan kayo nag-appear before the House of Representatives?
8: November 2025.
4: Taon po is? Anong taon?
8: No, 2025.
4: Hindi po 2024?
8: 2020. Sandali lang, sir, ha?
4: Sige. Anyways, ma'am, basta sinasabi nyo po, secondary na po yung taon because it's on record naman. 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
6: Leading Your Honor.
4: Exactly. I just said preliminary, Your Honor.
7: Preliminary, counsel. Witness may answer.
8: Wala, Your Honor.
4: Aha. So, sinasabi mo, ma'am, mama, na wala pa kayong natatanggap na reklamo. Yun po yung sagot nyo, di ba, ma'am? Ipinapakita ko ngayon, ma'am, yung isang counter affidavit. Okay. Your Honor, I move that the prosecution counsel, Attorney J, be allowed to confront the witness with the documents. And we'll be, that is a continuing motion because we'll be doing that for the rest of the remainder of the testimony, Your Honor.
7: Assisting counsels from both parties may approach.
6: Mm-hmm. Your Honor.
4: Yes.
7: Yes, Attorney Bakel.
6: May we know the purpose of the questioning of the prosecution?
4: Mm-hmm. Your Honor, I'm tempted to say that, but we are leading there. We are about to establish the ground for to make this witness a hostile witness.
7: Mm-hmm.
4: May we not be preempted, Your Honor?
7: You answered the query of counsel. You may proceed.
4: All right. Now, Your Honor, please. This witness, Madam Acosta, is facing a complaint together with the Vice President exactly because of their misuse of confidential funds. Your Honor, it is stated in the witness's counter affidavit that the Vice President is not responsible or should not be held liable for any misuse of confidential funds. Your Honor, that interest is directly adverse to the prosecution's case before this impeachment court. The prosecution seeks to prove otherwise, that this witness, that the Vice President, rather, is responsible for the illegal disbursement of confidential funds. Therefore, if on one hand, sinasabi ng testigo sa counter affidavit niya na walang pagkakasala yung Vice President sa maling paggamit ng confidential funds. That's on one hand. On the other hand naman, sinasabi ng prosecution, Your Honor, please, na no, hindi. May ebidensya, it's so clear, na kailangan managot yung Vice President for misusing public funds. Now, this is the time, Your Honor, please. Okay? If the good counsel will allow, with the presentation of a counter affidavit by the witness stating under oath that the Vice President did not misuse confidential funds in direct conflict with the prosecution's case, Your Honor, please, we now invoke Section 13, Rule 132 of the Revised Rules on Evidence, if the court may allow. Your Honor, according to Section 13, Rule 132, a witness may be considered as an unwilling or hostile, if so declared by the courts, upon adequate showing, yun yung una po, Your Honor, adverse interests. Ms. Acosta, the witness, has an adverse interest in this case, as her position, as shown sa counter affidavit niya, is clearly inconsistent with the position of the prosecution that called her as a witness. The prosecution presents her to prove that the respondent misappropriated confidential funds. Sa kabilang panig, sinasabi ni Ms. Acosta, yung Vice President complied sa lahat ng rules saka batas sa paggamit ng confidential funds. Sinasabi ni Ms. Acosta, hindi nag-misuse si Vice Presidente Sara Duterte na kahit isang sentimo ng confidential funds. We now invoke the case of People versus Che Chun Ting, GR number 130-568-69, dated March 21, 2000. Supreme Court dealt with a hostile witness. Kasi nga, adverse yung interest doon. Sinasabi sa kasong iyan, having an adverse interest meant, ito, that the position or interest was adverse to what the party called her wanted to establish or prove. Yun po yung batayan ng Supreme Court. Kung yung posisyon ng isang witness is salungat sa posisyon ng partidong nagpapatawag sa kanya, sa kasong iyan, sabi ng Supreme Court, established na po yung requirement ng adverse interests sa ilalim ng rules of courts.
7: Comment, Attorney Bakil?
6: Your Honor, the respondent respectfully submits that the adverse interest must be shown by the prosecution through an examination of the witness and not through a mere motion or manifestation, Your Honor.
7: He just did, counsel, by showing the position taken by the witness in her counter affidavit.
6: Additionally, Your Honor, the defense also submits that the mere fact of the pendency of the criminal case does not satisfy the requirement of adverse interest under the rules of evidence, considering that it apparently constitutes to a mere expectation that the witness will testify unfavorably to the prosecution, which is not within the ambit of the rules, considering that the declaration of a witness as hostile presupposes that the prosecution would face difficulty in obtaining answers from the witness on account of such adverse interest, Your Honor.
7: Allow the presiding officer. Ms. Gina, saan po kayo nagtatrabaho ngayon sa Office of the Vice President? Tama po?
8: Yes, Your Honor.
7: Sino po ang boss niyo sa Office of the Vice President?
8: Si Vice President Sara Duterte.
7: Permanente po ba kayo doon o coterminous?
8: Coterminous po, Your Honor.
7: So, pag wala na si VP Sara doon sa OVP, wala na rin po kayo?
8: Yes, Your Honor.
7: So, pag na-impeach si VP Sara o matanggal siya, wala na rin po kayong trabaho doon?
8: Wala na po akong trabaho sa OVP.
7: Sa OVP, siyempre. So, maalis kayo sa OVP? Tama po?
8: Yes, Your Honor.
7: In addition to the ground raised by Attorney Ligutan that witnesses has taken a position in, by virtue of her counter affidavit filed before the Office of the Ombudsman, the court hereby declares the witness to be a hostile witness under and in accordance with Rule 132, Section 13. However, for the information of the Senator judges and the public and counsels as well, this only gives Attorney Ligutan the right to ask leading questions. Still not allowed to ask misleading questions. As I know, Attorney Ligutan is well aware of the distinction.
4: Yes, Your Honor.
7: Okay, to abbreviate the proceedings, the witness is so declared and Attorney Ligutan may ask leading questions of this witness. So ordered.
4: Maraming salamat. Madam Witness, kayo po, ma'am, ay isang hostile witness na. So ma'am, I can now ask you questions. Sorry for a brief Bisaya. Pero ma'am, wala tanag-away, ha?
8: Opo.
4: We are not enemies. Okay? Andito po tayo sa isang bagay lang. Ano yung totoo? Unsay tinuod, unsay kamatuuran. Let's proceed. Madam Witness, you already mentioned, in fact established, na bago ka naging SDO para sa Office of the Vice President, ikaw rin ang SDO na nag-handle ng confidential funds po para sa Davao City. Alala mo po ba yan?
6: Your Honor.
4: That's preliminary, Your Honor.
7: Attorney Bakel?
6: We are constrained to, again, object on this line of questioning on the ground of relevance, Your Honor. Considering that confidential funds of Davao City are not mentioned or even alleged in the articles of impeachment, Your Honor. Nowhere in the articles of impeachment does it state that the confidential funds pertaining to Davao City are at issue in this case, Your Honor.
4: Can I respond to that, Your Honor, please?
7: The chair already made a ruling in regard to that, Attorney Bakel. We will allow it to establish pattern and or behavior, but not to add to the articles of impeachment against the Vice President. That is quite clear. Opo. Not only to councils but also to the senator judges and for the public as well. Yes. But the chair would like to note, if you would like to make one, a continuing objection insofar as this line of questioning is concerned.
6: Yes, Your Honor.
7: Continuing objection of counsel to this line of questioning is hereby noted.
4: And also, Your Honor, you may proceed. Thank you so much. We're also, we will be continually invoking isang rule sa rules of procedure, Rule 130, Section 35. Exactly. I think that's what the Honorable Presiding Officer had in mind. Rule 130, Section 5, allowing presentation of evidence on previous acts to prove specific intent, knowledge, identity, plan, system, scheme, habit, custom, usage, or the like. Or siguro sa isang salita na maintindihan ng ating mga kababayan, pattern. May pattern. May proceed, Your Honor?
7: You may proceed, Counsel.
4: Thank you. So therefore, Madam, yung pagka-handle po ng confidential funds hindi na bago sa inyo. Tama po ba?
8: Ano po, Your Honor? Familiar lang po ako sa pagiging SDO, Special Disbursement Officer.
4: Hmm. All right, now. And ma'am, familiar din po kayo sa mga dokumento or reports na kailangan ihanda bago po magamit ng isang opisina gaya ng Office of the Vice President ng Confidential Funds. Tama po ba?
8: Opo, Your Honor.
4: Opo. Thank you so much, ma'am. In fact, madam, you are familiar with Joint Circular 2015-01. In particular, nakasaad dyan, paragraph 4.2. May we be allowed, Your Honor, please, ayan. Ma'am, nakasulat po sa paragraph 4.2 ng Joint Circular 2015-01 na lahat ng allocations ng confidential funds dapat supported by yung unang dokumento, ma'am, nakasulat dyan, physical and financial plan. Familiar po kayo sa provision na ito, ma'am, di ba?
8: Yes, Your Honor.
4: Okay, ma'am, salamat po. Now, according sa provision na ito, ang pagdi-disperse, okay, ang paggagamit, ma'am, what's Bisaya for disbursement, kung alam niyo po? Ano ba yung Bisaya? What term do we use, Cebuano Bisaya, for disbursement?
8: Ang pag-release.
4: Pag-release. Okay. Kailangan base yan sa physical and financial plan. Okay? Therefore, hindi po pwede na may marirelease na confidential funds kung walang tinatawag na PFP. No? Physical and financial plan. Tama po ba?
8: Tama po.
4: Tama po, ma'am. Di po ba, ma'am, kinukumpirma mo na para sa ika-apat at huling quarter ng 2022 para ma-release yung 125 million pesos na confidential funds, sinasabi nyo, nag-comply naman yung Office of the Vice President sa kinakailangang physical and financial plan. Tama po ba?
8: Yes, Your Honor.
4: Tama po ba? Now, in fact, ma'am, pumirma ka at nagsumiti kayo ng isang physical and financial plan na yung petsa is December 13, 2022. Tama po ba, ma'am?
8: Di ko maalala exactly ang number, Your Honor, pero naghimo mi og physical financial plan.
4: Naghimo, Your Honor, means...
7: Gumawa sila ng physical and financial plan.
4: Thank you so much. Now, so para po maalala natin, ma'am, no? Ipapakita natin ngayon yung isang physical and financial plan, okay, mark as P-I-14-1 for the prosecution. Show the document on the screen and to the witness. Ma'am, yung fiscal and financial plan, ipinirmahan po ni Rosalyn Sanchez tsaka ni Sara Z. Duterte. Tama po ba?
8: Yes, Your Honor.
4: Now, maalala mo now yung dokumentong ito. Tama po ba?
8: Yes, Your Honor.
4: And then, base sa dokumentong ito, ma'am, sinasabi dyan, ikaw yung tinatawag natin na Project Accountable Officer. Tama po ba?
8: Opo, Your Honor. Mm-hmm.
4: In fact, ma'am, you will also confirm na pinirmahan niyo po yung PFP as the Project Accountable Officer. Nakasulat dyan, ma'am, oh, ma'am. Di ba, ma'am, nakasulat dyan?
8: Opo.
4: Prepared by. Ibig sabihin, yes, kayo po, ma'am, yung nag-prepare ng PFP.
8: Kasama.
4: Based on document.
8: Yes, Your Honor. Pero during paghimuan ni Your Honor, kasama ko po ang aming security officer, Your
4: yes.
8: Honor.
4: By paghimo namuan, it means while we were making this, I was with the our security officer.
8: Sir.
4: Ma'am, tama po yung interpretation ko, di po ba?
8: Kasama ko po ang aming security officer, Your Honor, kasi sa kanya po ako naghihingi ng mga inputs or guidelines
4: yes, ma'am.
8: In preparation for the
4: yes,
8: fiscal
4: ma'am.
8: Financial plan.
4: Maraming salamat for that. But we will go into that, ma'am. Ha? We will go into that. Taabot po tayo sa punto niyan. Okay po, ma'am?
8: Yes,
4: now, ma'am, bilang po Project Accountable Officer, ikaw nakasulat dyan, ikaw yung nagprepara ng plano, ikaw din, being the officer, accountable officer, yung naglista ng mga confidential funds. Ma'am, yung paglista, ma'am, ha? Yung tanong ko, ha? Paglista ng confidential funds, programs, and activities na nasusulat sa fiscal and financial plan. Di po ba?
8: Pwede usabon, Your Honor, ang
4: okay.
8: question.
4: Ako usabon, ma'am, no? Bilang Project Accountable Officer, the one who prepared the plan, ikaw din yung naglista. Yung naglista, ma'am?
8: Sulat.
4: Sa plano, sa plan, ano yung mga programa at activities? Yung paglilista po. Kayo po yun, di ba? As the Project Accountable Officer, the one who prepared the plan. Tama po ba?
8: Tama po with the tulong po ng security officer.
4: Yes, ma'am. We'll go into that. Ma'am, let's continue. Now, makikita natin sa plano, ma'am, na inilista nyo under the column programs with an S, activities with an S, projects with an S, PAP. Ma'am, ano yung nakasulat dyan? Ano yung programa sa mga programs, activities, projects? Anong programa yung sinulat nyo dyan? Good governance program.
8: Sorry, Your Honor, ha? Dili kayo ko kabasa, Your Honor, kay
4: okay.
8: gagmay kayo ang litra.
4: This is what we'll do.
7: The witness said hindi niya kayang basahin dahil maliit yung mga letra.
4: Yeah.
8: Okay.
4: So you can peruse the document even without. Okay?
8: Okay,
4: di ba? Diyan, ma'am, di ba? Good.
7: Attorney Legutan, if you're approaching the witness, kindly bring the mic para hindi mahirapan yung ating gumagawa ng TSN.
4: Alright. Now, ma'am. Okay na po ba?
8: Okay po.
4: Ma'am, now, yung tanong is, ano ba itong good governance program na ito? What is this all about?
8: Ito po yung mga programa ng ang opisina ng Office of the Vice President na nakalista na po sa buong taon.
4: Mm-hmm.
8: Halimbawa po, yung libreng sakay, yung plant at risk millionaires or million, kalimutan ko sir.
4: Okay.
8: Libreng sakay, yung financial, medical and medical assistance po, mm-hmm. Your Honor. Mm-hmm.
4: Okay. So, ma'am, yun yung mga sinasabi mong mga programa now. Under this program, yun yung sinasaba mo, di ba? Ma'am, sino po yung nag-conceptualize? Sino pong bumuo o nag-isip ng programang ito?
8: Ang opisina po ng Office of the Vice President, Your Honor, with coordination po sa aming security officer.
4: Now, kailan po nabuo ang planong ito? Sa security officer naman, yung nag-conceptualize, di po ba, ng mga planong ito?
8: Repeat, Your Honor, sa question.
4: Sino yung kailan na-conceptualize? Ito yung tanong. Kailan nabuo or napag-isipan or na-conceptualize itong good governance program? Kailan?
8: Pag request na ni Ma'am BP ng confidential funds.
4: Mm-hmm. When the Vice President requested for confidential funds. Ma'am, may mga pag-aaral ba o pagsasaliksik na ginawa ang inyong opisina to come up with the program?
8: Wala akong personal knowledge, Ana, Your Honor.
4: Wala kang personal knowledge. May proseso ba o criteria na ginamit to select of all programs, good governance programs? Wala po.
8: Wala ko kabalo, Your Honor.
4: By walay kabalo, it means wala po akong personal knowledge. 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Ma'am. We're fine here, okay? Let's continue, Your Honor.
7: You may continue, counsel, but the public is reminded to kindly put their phones in silent mode.
4: Okay, now. Ma'am? Sinabi niyo, ma'am, na wala po kayong alam, wala kayong personal knowledge, kasi po, hindi naman po ikaw yung nag-identify ng mga programa tsaka mga activities na nakasulat sa 2022 Fiscal and Financial Plan. Tama po ba?
8: Tama po, Your Honor.
4: Tama, Your Honor. In fact, ma'am, you will admit, confirm, na yung noong November 25, 2024, yung pagdinig ng Committee on Good Governance and Accountability, you merely ask a security officer, Colonel Lachica, what to state in the fiscal and financial plan as confidential activities in relation sa paggamit ng Office of the Vice President ng confidential funds. To aid your memory, Your Honor, please, we are showing on the screen, a portion of the transcript of the Good Committee on Good Government and Accountability hearing, November 25, 2024, where sinasabi ng witness that all information that will be reflected in the fiscal and financial plan of the Office of the Vice President, which she prepared, galing lang sa isang security officer, si Colonel Lachica.
8: Siya po ang nagbigay sa akin ng inputs, Your Honor, o mga guidelines po, Your Honor, kung ano po ang mga activities in relation po sa pagkandak po ng confidential operations, okay, or activities.
4: Salamat, ma'am. Ma'am, who is this Colonel Lachica?
8: Si Colonel Lachica po ay siya po ang commanding officer ng aming BPSPG at siya din ang aming security officer ng Office of the Vice President.
4: Si Colonel Lachica, yung full name niya po ay si Colonel Raymond Dante Lachica. Tama po ba?
8: Mauna yung full name, Your Honor.
4: Yun yung full name niya. Now, thank you so much. Nagkasalamat, ma'am. Now, hindi po ba na aside po na si Lachica, Colonel Lachica, yung magsasabi sa iyo ano yung isusulat sa plan, hindi po ba na the same Colonel Lachica yung nagbibigay sa iyo ng mga listahan ng object of expenditures where the confidential funds will be used? Ma'am, before you answer that, to remind you, eto naman, page 126 po ng transcript of the CGGPA hearing dated November 25, 2024. 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Based on that transcript, tama po ba?
8: Sorry, Your Honor, nalibog ko sa imong question. Mm-hmm. Taas man kaayo.
4: We have to clarify. By nalibog, ibig sabihin, confused.
8: Na-confused
4: po. Now, ma'am, base po sa November 25, 2024 hearing, inamin nyo po na si Colonel Lachica yung nagbibigay sa iyo ng listahan ng object of expenditures for confidential funds. Tama po ba?
8: Object of expenditures. Yes, Your Honor.
4: Yes, Your Honor. Nagagsalamat, ma'am. Ma'am, ito ay yung tanong, ma'am. Isn't it po na yung paggagawa, pagpre-prepara ng plano, tsaka yung pagdidetalye ng objects of expenditures, hindi po ba trabaho nyo yun? Wait, not yet. Special Disbursing Officer, being the Project Accountable Officer, as indicated in the plan prepared by. Hindi po ba dapat kayo yun?
7: Counsel for the respondent.
6: Respectfully object, Your Honor. On the ground of being compound and argumentative, Your Honor.
7: Objection is overruled. Witness may answer. Pakisagot po yung tanong, Ma'am Gina.
4: Mm-mm.
8: Your Honor, pwede po usbon ang iyang pangutana.
4: Yes,
8: taas ng good, Your Honor.
4: Yes, ma'am. I will, ma'am. Para kay Gina Acosta, I will do that. Ma'am.
8: Salamat.
4: Why sa pa yan? Okay, now. Hindi po ba na yung pagdadraft ng physical and financial plan, trabaho nyo bilang Project Accountable Officer as indicated by the note prepared by in the plan. Di ba trabaho nyo dapat yan?
8: Trabaho ko po yan with the inputs or guidelines sa aming security officer, Your Honor.
4: Yes, ma'am. Ma'am, hindi po ba na yung paglilista ng expenditures, ma'am, sa planong iyan as indicated by the note prepared by you being the Project Accountable Officer, hindi po ba trabaho nyo rin po yan?
6: Objection, Your Honor. Ask and answer.
4: Wala. Iba yun. Yung kanina was drafting. Now is detailing of the list of expenses.
7: Kindly address, the court counsel. Witness may answer.
8: Ano po yun, sir?
4: Okay. Ma'am, kanina sinabi mo yung pag-prepare para trabaho nyo with input si Colonel Lachica. Yung tanong now is, yung paglilista, pagdidetalye ng expenditures, opo, di ba trabaho nyo rin po yan as SDO / Project Accountable Officer as indicated by the note prepared by?
8: Ang pagsulat po ako, pero ang ang mga expenses po kung unsa ang gamiton kay Sir sa kay Security Officer po kasi siya po ang mag-implement ng various confidential operation activities kay siya po ang eksperto dito sa ground, Your Honor.
4: So therefore, ma'am, kayo po yung tagasulat sa lahat ng gustong ispasulat ni Colonel Achica. Tama po ba?
8: Misleading, Your Honor.
4: Why?

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0: 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Asa na, paunsa na siya paunsa na siya na related sa confidential, Your Honor.
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0: Yes, Your Honor.
1: Okay. Attorney Ligutan, your witness.
2: Thank you so much. Now, going back, Madam Witness, going to the fiscal and financial plan for the so-called good governance program, you will confirm you allocated 125 million pesos. Tama po ba?
0: Yes, Your Honor.
2: In fact, ma'am, as can be seen, show the plan again. You did not list specific activities under the good governance program. Ulitin ko, wala po kayong inilista na mga specific particular activities under the good governance program. Wala po kayong nakalistang specific activities.
3: Objection, Your Honor. Original document rule, Your Honor.
2: Mm-hmm. Can I explain? Can I rebut
1: that? Witness me, what's your comment, Attorney Ligutan?
2: Your Honor, I don't want to put the defense on the spot. Your Honor, please, that is, with all respect, a wrong invocation of the original document rule. The original document rule simply states na hindi po pwedeng magpresenta ng ebidensya na secondary kung hindi ipipresenta yung original. Pero, Your Honor, the fact na yung original ay nasa harap na sa isang witness, I don't see any where in the rules that will prohibit our counsel from propounding questions on the basis of that document. For me,
1: besides counsel, attorney Bakel, the counsel is not trying to change the contents of the document. He's merely asking the witness to explain the contents of the document. Ms. Acosta, you may answer, ma'am. Ang nilagay niyo lamang po, good governance, ano po yan?
2: Program po.
1: Programs at wala po kayo nilagay na detalye ng mga programa yan.
0: Ay, wala po akong nilagay na detalye, Your Honor, kasi sa GC po, Your Honor, wala naman po nakabutang dito na i-itemize, Your Honor.
2: Aha. Now, let's go to paragraph 6.1 ng Joint Circular 2015. Mm-hmm. Okay. Show it, please. Di po ba sa 6.1 sinasabi dyan, cash advances shall be used for, yung term ginamit ma'am is specific legal purpose. Okay? At saka 5.2.2 nakasulat dyan, agencies shall report the specific detail of the corresponding expenditures. In two instances po, nakasulat sa joint circular yung term na specific. And you will stand by your answer.
3: Argumentative, Your Honor.
2: Wait. I'm just confirming. Despite these two provisions, you are of the opinion, Madam, na walang requirement na dapat specific.
3: Argumentative, Your Honor.
1: Objection is overruled. Witness will answer, please.
0: Your Honor, sa mga dokumento po nga i-attach dito sa confidential funds, liquidation.

0: Daghan po, daghan po ang document, Your Honor, na isubmit ni mo nga na ay documents dito nga kailangan i-itemize ni mo, Your Honor.
1: In the report.
0: Your Honor. Sa,
1: in the report.
0: Isa sa mga dokumento nga i-attach ni mo dito, liquidate ni mo sa confidential funds, Your Honor.
1: Okay.
2: Let me state that for the record. Correct me if I'm wrong, Ma'am Gina. Yung binabanggit po niyong pag-comply, walang nakalagay specifically sa joint circular na dapat specific yon dun sa what's that, council? Physical and financial plan po. Pero sa pag sa dokumentong sinasubmit, nandun na yung mga detalye, Ma'am Gina.
0: Inana, Your Honor.
2: Yes.
1: Yan po.
0: Yes, Your Honor.
1: Okay. But there is only, ayan, this is another question now. There is only a blanket program. General program, good governance program in the plan, and the plan did not mention any surveillance operations by specific number, location, or cost. Do you want me to repeat the question, or you can
3: answer
1: now?
3: Your Honor. Ask and answered and original document rule, Your Honor.
2: Not yet answered, counsel. And again, same ruling as your point on the original document rule.
1: Ma'am, yung tanong is, wala pong specific mention ng specific number, location, or cost ng mga sinasabi niyong surveillance operations. Wala doon sa plano, di po ba?
0: Your Honor, unsa na? Pwede mangutana, Your Honor, unsa na nga dokumento, Your Honor?
1: Katong plano po, yung plano po, physical and financial plan. Nakasulat dyan, good governance program. Anyways, Your Honor, please.
2: At this juncture, I will agree with counsel for respondent. Asked and answered, yes. Counsel, that's her answer.
1: Thank you so much. Now, aside from walang surveillance operations by number, location, or costs, wala ding specific targets nakasulat sa plano for each of the program activities. Tama po ba? Walang specific targets this time.
0: Tanaan saan ako, Your Honor, ha?
1: By all means po.
0: For 2022, Your Honor.
1: 2022, yes, ma'am.
0: Saan mo ang physical financial plan, Your Honor?
1: Oo.
0: Naikulong dito nga physical target, Your Honor.
1: Opo. Yes. Okay, mayroon. Ma'am, yung tanong is, nakasulat lang dyan is, ma'am, number, period, of identified areas of surveillance conducted and monitored. And then yung pangalawa, letter B, yung ano lang, yung simbolo ng percentage, no? Percentage of activities implemented without specifying, una po, this is the first question, ano yung actual number? Wala po, di po ba? Yes po.
0: Wala pa, Your Honor. Kaya wala pa man na itabo. Plano pa man ni Your Honor.
1: Aha. Okay. So wala pa. Kasi plano pa lang. And then you ask for 125 million pesos. Kahit wala pang activities, plano pa lang. Tama po ba?
3: Misleading, Your Honor.
1: It's not misleading.
3: Your Honor, the question...
1: That's a follow-up question, Your Honor.
2: Objection is sustained. Okay. Ask based on the document, counsel.
1: Okay, now. The next issue...
2: You're referring to the physical target only, not the actual plans.
1: Yes, sir. Now, nakalagay ba dyan yung actual number? Yes or no? May numero ba?
0: Wala pa, Your Honor.
1: Okay. May naka-indicate ba na percentage, actual percentage, under the category percentage of activities implemented? Wala po ba? Meron ba? Wala.
0: Wala pa, Your Honor. Pero gihimo na, Your Honor, kay naanay approval kung asa may nakabalo, kung pila ang kwarta, Your Honor, kay naanay saro.
1: Now, okay. Ma'am.
2: Kindly translate that for the record.
1: Who can translate that, please? Ano sabi niya? There is, it's indicated because there's already a saro. if the defense will stipulate on that interpretation.
2: Parang hindi yata ganun kay Cleon, counsel. Oh.
1: You may have your own.
3: Oh. Your Honor.
2: The translation we're getting is it's not the number and percentage is not there. Yung percentage po at yung bilang wala po doon dahil kaka-release pa lang ng SARO. Tama po ba, ma'am?
0: Yes, Your Honor.
2: Okay.
1: That was the answer.
2: As best as we could, counsel. Mm-hmm. Please proceed.
1: Now, the 2022 fiscal and financial plan allocated, ma'am, nag-allocate po ng 125 billion pesos kahit walang breakdown ng amount for each specific activity. Tama po ba?
3: As you answered, Your Honor.
1: There's another angle as to the amount relative to the activity, as to the budget that the Office of the Vice President is asking.
3: It's the same point, Your Honor.
2: Same point, Counsel. Okay. Move on. We get now. What you have established.
1: Thank you so much. Now, therefore, Madam Witness, yung Office of the Vice President can just include, pupwedeng i-include, isama ng Office of the Vice President sa liquidation reports ng kahit anong activity so long as ililabel siya na parte ng broad good governance program. Do you want me to repeat the question or you can answer now?
0: Task kayo mong question, Your Honor. Pwede ang tawag ani. I-clarify, Your Honor.
1: Yes. Your Honor, if the court may allow, I will repeat the question.
2: Please.
1: Therefore, Madam, kasi nga walang breakdown, in draft sa paggawa nyo ng liquidation report, pupwede yung isama doon sa liquidation report ng kahit anong aktibidad so long as sasabihin nyo parte yan ng good governance program.
3: Objection, Your Honor.
1: What's the basis?
2: What's the objection, counsel?
3: Misleading and speculative, Your Honor.
2: How it's not, counsel. In fact, I think that's one of the questions some of the senator judges will ask. Ma'am, naintindihan niyo po yung tanong?
1: I can ask that
2: Ma'am
1: in Visaya.
2: Gina? Ma'am Gina, naintindihan niyo po yung tanong?
0: Parang duhaman ka question iyang buot pasabot attorney.
2: Ma'am, ang nilagay niyo lang po doon, good governance, what's that, counsel? Programs?
1: Good governance program po.
2: Good governance program. Ang tanong po niya, so, ano man yung sabihin nila, basta sabihin good governance program, pasok na po yun doon.
1: Sa report.
2: Sa report lang po.
0: Sa report na liquidation po.
2: Apo.
0: Your Honor, kung pag-ibon ako og liquidation report, nagbase po ako sa fund utilization report nga gihatag sa ako sa amo ang security officer, Your Honor, na makita dito kung asa nagasto ang kwarta, unsa nga mga expenses og pila, Your Honor.
2: So, ang pinagbabasihan niyo po yung liquidation report ng security officer na si Colonel Lachica. Tama po?
0: Yes, Your Honor.
2: Okay. Out of curiosity, may tinanggihan ba kayong liquidation report na sinubmit ni Colonel Lachica o lahat po ng binigay niya sa iyo ay tinanggap mo? Na parte ng good governance program?
0: Sa Your Honor.
2: Meron po ba kayong tinanggihan na liquidation na sinubmit si Colonel Lachica sa 125 million sa last quarter ng 2022? 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
2: so,
0: Your Honor.
2: So, lahat po kaya ng binigay niya sa inyo, tinanggap niyo, At kinonsidera ninyo na parte ng good governance program dahil siya naman yung nakakaalam at intindi dahil siya naman yung nasa ground. Tama po?
0: Inana, Your Honor. Yes, Your Honor.
2: So, let me continue on that point, Counsel, with your permission and indulgence. So, yung tree planting, good governance program po yan.
0: Answer, Your Honor.
2: Yung tree planting, binanggit niyo po kanina, tree planting, good governance program po yan. Kasama po yun doon sa pag-liquidate?
0: Ang ibig sabihin, Your Honor, usa paghimo ang tree planting, Your Honor, na ay gihimo.
2: Ang sinatanong ko po, ma'am, yung activity...
0: Security Officer, Your Honor.
2: Yung activity na tree planting, parte po yun ng good governance sa pagkakaunawa ninyo na program. Yes or no, ma'am?
0: Yes, Your Honor, pero usa na gihimo, Your Honor, ang security officer, Your Honor, na ay gihimong surveillance, monitoring,
2: opo,
0: Your Honor.
2: Nabasa ko po yun. Pati yung libreng sakay, part ng good governance. May, yes, surveillance din po doon. Nakita ko po sa liquidation report.
0: Yes, Your Honor.
2: Yes. Okay, Counsel, proceed.
1: Thank you so much. Yun yung liquidation report.
0: Opo.
1: Now the okay ba, ma? Now, the point is, punta naman tayo sa accomplishment report. Kasi nga, iba yun, di ba? Now, same line of question, but this time, different document. You can just include. Pupwede niyong isulat sa accomplishment report kahit ano na lang activity, kahit anong activity in the accomplishment report this time, not liquidation reports. So long as i-label nyo lang under yan ng good governance program. You want me to repeat the question, ma'am, or you can answer now?
0: Durag duhaman ka buka ang question na ito, Your Honor.
1: Okay. Accomplishment report this time. Yung kanina po, nag-guess nyo na liquidation report. Ngayon yung tanong is, sa accomplishment report naman, pareho lang. Kahit anong activity, isasama sa accomplishment report, so long as isusulat under good governance program. Tama,
2: Counsel,
1: po ba?
2: Can you confront the witness with the accomplishment report? Assisting, okay, Counsel, can you show her the accomplishment report? Para maunawaan ang testigo na ibang dokumento na ang pinag-uusapan natin. 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
0: Excuse me, Your Honor. Kaduhami naghimo o accomplishment report, Your Honor, for 2022.
1: Yes, ma'am.
2: Kung dalawang beses po kayo gumawa ng accomplishment report, Ma'am Gina?
0: Opo, Your Honor.
2: Alin po yan? Yung nauna o yung sumunod?
0: Ang kaning gihatag sa ako, Your Honor, maoni ang unang agimo, Your Honor.
2: Yung unang accomplishment report. Meron ba kayong kopya ng pangalawang accomplishment report at Attorney Ligutan?
1: Okay. Anyways, we can leave with one report.
2: Okay.
1: For this point, Your Honor, please.
2: Okay, for this point.
1: I'll ask the direct question na lang.
0: Sige, Your Honor.
1: Madam Witness, ikinukumpirma mo na may mga activities sa report nyo sa liquidation, sa accomplishment report na nabasa nyo na hindi makikita, mababasa sa physical and financial plan. Tama po ba?
0: Your Honor, pag-imoy na mo...
1: Ma'am, this time po, I hope you don't mind po. Yung question is simple, no? So, po pwede kang tanungin ng abogado ng kabila, pero pakisagot lang po muna.
3: The witness is,
1: yes,
3: answering,
1: no?
3: Your Honor. Let the witness answer.
2: Allow the witness to answer,
1: okay.
2: Counsel.
1: Yes. May mga aktibidades, programa, kalihukan in Bisaya reflected in the report, accomplishment report, na hindi naman mababasa, makikita, nailista sa physical and financial plan. Tama po ba?
0: Libog. Nalito ako, Your Honor.
1: Nalito ka. Anyways, Your Honor.
2: Ma'am, sa accomplishment report, yes, Senator Judge Zubiri, would you like to offer your services?
4: Yes, actually, not the services to interpret, but it's possible that Attorney Ligutan could ask the question in Bisaya para maintindihan, kasi pareho kami mga Bisaya, para maintindihan ni Ma'am Acosta. And then, anyway, it can be objected to by the defense because I know there are three or four of you, Bisaya, taga Cebu, tulo mo diya, nakasabot. So, you can always object if the translation of Attorney Ligutan is wrong, is different. It's simple Bisaya naman. Pakasabot man ta, pero ang mga tinagalog din hindi kasabot. But you know, it's very simple.
1: Yes,
4: so maybe that way we don't have to keep stopping. Attorney Ligutan can ask the question first in Tagalog and then translate to simple Bisaya. Makatubag ni si ma'am, she can answer. And then Attorney Ligutan can offer the answer also in Tagalog. If it is not like, of course, approved by the defense can give a clarification of what the answer of the lady witness has.
2: The point of the senator judge is well taken. Let's try to do that, counsels, with your permission. Yes, Attorney Bakel?
3: Yes, Your Honor. May we respectfully suggest for a court-appointed interpreter, considering that hindi po kasi ako Bisaya. So, actually, nahihirapan po ako to understand the witness, understand Attorney Ligutan, and understand my colleagues who are likewise.
2: If you will please, we already have an interpreter, actually two of them here, that will course it through the chair if there is a need to do so. Some of the words are understandable. Anyway, I'm kindly proceed slowly, Attorney Ligutan.
1: I will.
2: But on this issue and on this question, Ms. Acosta, ang tanong po sa inyo, may mga nilagay po kayong accomplishment report, sa accomplishment report na wala dun sa physical and financial plan. Na sinabi nyo lamang o tinisip nyo lang, kasama yan sa good governance program.
0: Ang nasulat sa accomplishment report, Your Honor, is yung mga expenses na allowable po sa confidential funds.
2: Opo, pero wala nga po yan, hindi yan nilagay doon sa physical and financial plan. Nakalagay lang po sa accomplishment report.
0: Sa accomplishment report, Your Honor, kung actual.
2: Yes. Kaya nga, doon nga lang po nakasulat. Sa physical and financial plan, wala po doon.
0: Generic po ang sa physical financial plan, Your Honor.
2: Therefore, Attorney Ligutan, continue. Opo.
1: That's a cue to the next question. And because the program indicated in the plan is broad and general, generic, sabi nyo, so much discretion is given to the office of the Vice President on how to utilize confidential funds. Translate into Tagalog. Unfortunately, I'll be needing. Ano pong ibig sabihin? What's Tagalog for discretion po? Kasi nga, broad, general, yung program nakasulat sa PFP. Okay? Maski ano na lang, kahit anong gustong gawin, magagawa. Wait, nakita. Ng Office of the Vice President sa paggamit ng confidential funds. You want to state in Bisaya po? Kay tungod, general, generic, ang programa nakasulat sa plano bisag unsa. So much discretion. Ma'am, I think you understand discretion, di po ba?
0: Authority?
1: Dako ang pagbuot sa office of the Vice President kung unsaon nila paggamit sa confidential funds. Tama po ba?
3: Objection,
0: Your Honor.
2: What's the objection, counsel?
3: Speculative and argumentative, Your Honor.
2: It's not argumentative, counsel. Okay. Neither is it speculative. Objection overruled. Ma'am Gina, dahil po kayo nagsabi generic yung good governance program, malaking laya ang nabigay sa inyo para magsulat ng kung anumang mga programa na papasok doon sa generic na good governance program.
0: Dili, Your Honor. Kaya nagbase ako sa Joint Circular 2015.
2: So ang sagot ay hindi. 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Tama po, ma'am?
0: Yes, Your Honor.
2: Okay. Attorney Ligutan.
1: Now, showing you again, Madam Witness, the 2022 Fiscal and Financial Plan. After you prepared the plan, nakasulat dyan, show the document please, it was noted, Attorney J, noted by a certain Rosaline Sanchez. Tama po ba?
0: Yes, Your Honor. Mm-hmm.
1: Yes, Your Honor. The document please. And after, thereafter, you presented the plan kay Inday Sara, Vice President Sara, for her approval. Tama po ba?
0: Yes, Your Honor. Dipakitaan ako sa iya.
1: In this case, did she provide any feedback on the stated generic, coming from your own mouth, good governance program?
0: Unsa, Your Honor?
1: Nihatag ba, I'm sure you know feedback, nihatag ba og feedback si Vice President Sara Duterte sa sinabi mong generic good governance program? Katong imong gipakita ang plano para sa iyahang approval.
0: Dibasa lang niya, Your Honor, paghuman og basa, ng perma siya.
1: Yan. Saan po pumirma si Sara Zimmerman Duterte? Sa parte ng plano, saan dyan?
0: Sa approve.
1: Approved by? Showing on screen, approved by Sara Z. Duterte, Vice President, Agency Head, Department Secretary, LCE.
2: With the indulgence of Attorney Ligutan, what is the pleasure of Senator Judge Erwin Tulfo?
5: Mr. President, I have here the transcript of the hearing in Congress. Hindi ko po maintindihan bakit parang dito hirap na hirap po siya mag-Tagalog when in fact sa Congress po noong November, Tagalog naman po ang sagot niya. Ang tanong po sa kanya ni Congressman Luistro, payment of incentive, 11 po. Would you know whether this amounts would total 125? Exactly, yes ma'am. Gitotal ko po yan ma'am, 120 million po. It's all puro Tagalog, Mr. President. What is this? I mean, mabuti po sana pati yung discretionary, and she's a government official, she doesn't know what discretionary means is. I mean, what it means? Dito po, sumasagot naman po siya. English, Tagalog. Yes po. Are you aware? Opo. O may authority, special dispersing officer. Kasi po, wala akong alam kung paano po i-implement ang mga confidential. Mr. President, tama na po itong paluloko sa atin. Please, Mr. President, compel this witness to talk in Tagalog. 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Ms. Acosta, kindly answer the question. Piatos po ang sinabi ko, ma'am, na apelyido. That's all, Mr. President.
2: Thank you, Senator Judge Erwin Tulfo. Point well taken. Attorney Ligutan, to abbreviate the proceedings, Kindly choose one language, English or Filipino, in asking the question. You don't have to translate each time unless the witness requests you to do so.
1: Yes, Your Honor.
2: Preferably use Filipino, Attorney Ligutan, I'm sure you're well-versed with it as well. Para mas maunawaan po ni Ms. Gina.
1: Honorable Presiding Officer.
2: You may proceed, Counsel.
1: Ma'am, not too big. There's water if you want to drink water po, ha?
0: Yes.
1: Drink water. Now, since you said inaprubahan po ng Vice President yung plano kasama sa inaprubahan ng Vice President yung generic good governance program.
0: I-approve niya, Your Honor.
1: Okay. In fact, ma'am, yun din po yung naging tugon nyo sa same line of questioning noong November 25, 2024, as shown by that portion of that transcript. You confirm that it was may approval po ng head of agency at saka yung head of agency is the respondent in this case, Sara Zimmerman Duterte, Vice President. Tama po ba?
0: Tama po, Your Honor.
1: Let's proceed po sa susunod na punto. Let's go to the physical and financial plan naman. This time, para naman sa 2023. From good governance program, ma'am, this time, Attorney Jay, it can be seen sa plano, this time, hindi na good governance program, kundi, nakasulat dyan, socio-economic program delivery.
2: With the indulgence of counsel, can the tech please zoom in? Yes, kindly zoom in on it.
1: May I proceed, Your Honor?
2: Ms. Gina will please answer. Kindly confirm ang nakasulat na po sa 2023 ay yung socio-economic program delivery.
0: Yes, Your Honor.
2: Hindi na po good governance program.
0: Yes, Your Honor.
1: Proceed, Your Honor. But, sa 2023 physical and financial plan, okay, yung expected outcome naman, nananatili, 2022 na expected outcome, nakasulat, safe implementation of OVP initiatives and confidence building for 2022, same expected outcome, safe implementation of OVP initiatives and confidence building. Tama po ba?
0: Tama po, Your Honor.
1: Ma'am, po pwedeng mas malapit pa sa mikropono para po marinig. 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If you want to drink water now. Therefore, masasabi natin, base sa dokumento, ma'am, yung 2023 physical and financial plan, kopya lang. Ng number one, physical target galing sa 2022. Tama po ba?
3: Objection, Your Honor. The document would speak for itself because the prosecution is asking the witness what is already based on the document as the question is framed, Your Honor.
2: Witness may answer. I'm just not so sure if she understands the word copy. But so, Ma'am Gina, pareho lang po ang nilalaman ng fiscal and financial plan ng 2022 at 2023 maliban dun sa nag-iisang unang column. Tama po ba?
0: Yes, Your Honor.
1: Yes, Your Honor. Now, proceed. Same with budget for each quarter. Para sa fourth quarter ng 2022, 125 billion pesos, para naman sa budget na hinihingi ng Office of the Vice President para sa unang quarter, pangalawang quarter, third quarter, fourth quarter ng 2023, ma'am, kopyang-kopya yung amount, 125 million pesos. Tama po ba?
0: Tama, Your Honor, kay mauman na ang nakabutang sa GAA, Your Honor.
1: Yun. Proceed, Your Honor.
2: You may tama daw dahil yun daw ang nakalagay sa GAA.
1: Both the 2022 fiscal and financial plan and the 2023 version provided for broad program under po sa programs, activities, and projects. Sa 2022 Good Governance Program, sa 2023 naman, Socioeconomic Program. Pero as to budget, pareho. Yes or no?
0: Pareho, Your Honor.
1: As to expected outcome, pareho.
0: Pareho, Your Honor.
1: All right. Now, let's go to this fiscal target naman. In the 2023 fiscal plan, same observation ba, ma'am, na nakasulat dyan, letter A, number, identified areas with surveillance conducted and monitored without, hindi po nakasulat dyan yung actual na numero. Tama po ba?
0: Tama po, Your Honor.
1: Same with the letter B entry, percentage. Nakasulat dyan, percentage, the symbol, symbolizing percentage of activities implemented without and toward relate security-related incidents without stating the actual percentage. Tama po ba? Walang number.
0: Tama po, Your Honor.
1: All right. In fact, you admitted, Madam, in the November 25, 2024 Committee on Good Government hearing that you have to consult Colonel La Chica on what to put in the fiscal and financial plan. Do you remember this?
0: Yes, Your Honor.
1: Yan. The programs, yung programa po, yung mga ini-expect nating resulta sa mga programa, yung mga targets ng mga plano, lahat ng ito ay gawa, ay galing kay Colonel La Chica, di po ba?
0: Unsa to, Your Honor?
1: Mm-hmm.
0: I'm sorry.
1: I will repeat.
2: Can you repeat?

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1: Yes.
0: Gibilang po namin, Your Honor.
1: Yeah, 125.
2: Your Honor.
3: Just to clarify, Gina, before Attorney Bakel, before I recognize you, bundle count lang po ang ginawa niyo.
0: Bundle count po, Your Honor.
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0: Opo, Your Honor.
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0: Dili na tigil.
3: Hindi na po. Hindi okay. Na. Attorney Bakel, yes. What is your comment or objection?
2: Your Honor, may we respectfully ask if the props could already be removed, Your Honor. As it's not necessary for the testimony of the witness.
4: It is, Your Honor. It is.
3: Are
4: it
3: you
4: is
3: done yet
4: much.
3: With that, with your civil
4: Your Honor.
3: Counsel?
4: Not yet.
3: Okay.
4: Now.
3: Wind it up.
4: Yes. Now, I'm sure, Madam Witness, with your figure, kanang imong kadakon sa lawas, ma'am, you would not be able to bring yung kadami-daming 125 million pesos in cold cash na iyan. Tama po ba?
0: Tama po.
4: Now, who were with you in the bank yung moment na iyan?
0: Your Honor, ibig sabihin pa kung sinong kasama ko pagpunta sa bangko?
4: Yung nasa bangko na, sa loob ng bangko, kaharap yung 125 million pesos in cold cash. Sino yung kasama mo from the office of the Vice President,
2: yes, sir,
4: kung meron man?
2: Your Honor, before the...
3: Yes, Attorney Bakel.
2: Answer, Your Honor. The question of the prosecution is totally unrelated to the use of the props, Your Honor.
4: Your Honor,
2: may we just
4: I am
2: request
4: going
2: your
4: there.
2: Honor? I'm still not finished. May we just respect the defense respectfully requests, Your Honor, that these be removed until the relevant question is interposed, considering so that the witness has the right to be respected as well in
3: wait,
2: the proceedings.
3: Wait. I think I see Attorney Bakel. I think the court sees well. Attorney Legutan is getting to get to it. Attorney Legutan.
4: Yes. Okay.
3: Ms. Gina, may kasama po ba kayong ibang tao mula sa OVP nung pinikap niyo yung pera?
0: Meron po, Your Honor.
3: Sino po?
0: Si Asik Ortonio po, Your Honor.
3: Okay. Tony Ligutan, Your Witness.
4: Okay, now, walang membro ng VPSPG, okay, yung kasama nyo, yung Vice Presidential Special Protection Group, kasama nyo sa loob ng bangkong iyan. Tama po ba?
0: Wala, Your Honor, pero ang aming driver po ay member po ng VPSPG.
4: Yes, ma'am. Now, even with such large amount of money, hindi nyo naisipan na mag-request ng isang or maraming escort na sasama sa inyo sa bangko tsaka lalabas with those bills. Tama po ba?
2: Objection, Your Honor, argumentative.
4: Oh, Your Honor.
3: Overruled, counsel. Witness will answer.
0: Ang gisama ko po, Your Honor, nakisuyo po ako, nasamahan po ako ni Asik Ortonio.
4: Mm-mm. Ortonio lang.
3: Nakiusap okay. Ka, nasamahan ka ni Asik Ortonio.
0: Yes, okay, Your Honor.
4: Okay. How did you bring out of the bank, that 125 million pesos?
0: Your Honor, pwede ulitin ang question.
4: Okay, paano nyo inilabas ng bangko yung 125 million pesos na iyan?
0: May tumulong po sa akin, Your Honor.
4: Oh. Okay now, sino yung tumulong sa inyo?
0: Yung security ng Land Bank po, Your Honor.
4: This is the question now. Okay. Yung 125 million pesos na iyan, did you put it into bags or you brought them out one by one?
0: Nailagay po yun sa apat na bag, Your Honor.
4: Apat na bag. So, hindi po hand carry lang yung bills na yan.
0: Hindi, Your Honor.
4: Okay, so now we will give in to what the defense wants, Your Honor, please. Having been satisfied that this person cannot bring out of the bank using her own two hands these bills, now we can now. Attorney J.
3: Assisting Counsel.
4: You may now remove

0: Proceed, Counsel.
1: Okay, now. You said you put them sa mga traveling bags. Ilang bags? Apat po, di ba?
2: Apat, Your Honor.
1: Can you describe to us yung size ng mga traveling bags na ito?
2: Ganito, Your Honor. Ganyan. Paoblong.
1: Okay, now. Okay, paoblong. I will show you now representation of 125 million pesos inside four traveling bags. Ito yung tanong now. Okay. Four traveling bags with bills, 1,000 peso bills inside them. Yung hapon na iyon, ma'am, maalala nyo ba, Miss Gina F. Acosta, kung yung na-withdraw nyo na 125 million pesos na isinilid nyo sa four traveling bags, do they look like this?
0: Before you answer, Gina, counsel for respondent.
3: Your Honor, we interpose the same objection as regards the use of AI-generated imagery, Your Honor, without laying the proper basis as to how it accurately represents what the prosecution claims to be, Your Honor. No, it has no basis, Your Honor.
0: The court will simply note the objection of counsel, and counsel, the court will also take note of your continuing objection with respect to the use of AI-generated representations. Of what he is asking the witness about, if it shows closely or not, what bag she used to bring out the 125 million.
1: Opo.
0: With your permission, counsel, court will note your continuing objection, the use of AI representations.
3: Thank you, Your Honor.
1: Thank you so much.
0: Counsel will witness will please answer, Ma'am Gina, parang ganyan po ba yung apat na bag na pinaglagyan nyo?
2: Diliin ana, hindi ganyan, Your Honor, kasi ang opening niyan is round.
1: Opo.
0: Ang yun sa, mo.
2: Ang sa akin, ang dinala ko po na bag is pagano'n po ang zipper.
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1: 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Okay, thank you so much. Ma'am, in putting the bills inside the bag, okay, sino ba yung tumulong sa paglalagay ng mga bills, yung 1,000 peso bills sa mga bags na ito? 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
2: Wala, Your Honor.
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2: Hindi ko maalala, Your Honor.
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1: 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Kung maalala mo.
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2: Wala, Your Honor.
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1: Alright. 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
2: Wala po, Your Honor.
1: Wala. Again, walang escorts, no request for escort, di po ba?
2: Wala, pero ang amo ang driver, Your Honor, is a member of BPSPG.
1: Isang driver?
2: Duha, Your Honor.
1: Two drivers. Okay. Aside from these two drivers, yung tanong ko is, aside from the two drivers, walang ibang membro ng BPSPG?
3: As in answer, Your Honor.
0: As in answer,
1: okay.
0: Counsel.
1: What time did you leave the bank?
2: Ano, Your Honor?
1: Anong oras kayo lumabas ng banko?
2: Di ko exactly maalala, Your Honor.
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3: Misleading, Your Honor. There's no testimony as to the trolley.
0: Did hear trolley as
1: okay.
0: Well, Counsel.
1: I will reform, Your Honor. Now, sino ba yung nag- transfer galing sa bangko papuntaan sa sasakyan, okay, ng 4 bags na yan?
3: Ask and answer, Your Honor.
0: Attorney Gina, with the indulgence of counsels, sabi niyo wala kayong binuhat sa 4 na bag, tama po?
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2: Gisakay.
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1: Okay. Saan kayo nagpunta after that?
2: Nagpunta po kami sa office po ng OBP.
1: Office of the Vice President. Anong oras kayo dumating doon, if at all?
2: Mga nakaabot mi dito mga 4.
1: Umabot kami doon
2: plus
1: at 4.
2: Mm.
1: Okay, 4 or 4 o'clock ng konti?
2: 4 plus ng 4
1: plus
2: hapon.
1: Ng hapon. 4 plus ng hapon. Who assisted you, kung meron man, in transferring the bags from the cars to the office of the Vice President, kung meron man?
2: Pagdating ko doon sa Port Lawyer, Honor, sa office po kasi namin, meron pong talagang naka-duty na mga BPSPG.
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1: Saan nyo dinala yung pera?
2: Dinala ko po sa aking extension office, Your
1: extension
2: Honor.
1: Extension office. 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
2: Opo, Your Honor.
1: Now, ito yung tanong now, Madam Witness. Hindi po ba, noong November 25, 2024, Committee on Good Government and Public Accountability Hearing, Sinabi niyo doon, please show the TSN, that's right after encashment, pagkatapos pong ma-encash yung 125 million pesos, tinawagan mo sino?
2: CSO officer, Your Honor.
1: Colonel La Chica.
2: La Chica.
1: To quote, sinabi mo doon, you called him and you told him na eto na yung, ready na yung 125 million pesos. Tama po ba?
2: Sinabihan ko po siya, Your Honor, na na-incas ko na po ang cheque for the confidential funds.
1: Yes, ma'am. Question. 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The question is, why did you have to call Colonel La Chica to inform him, Colonel La Chica, ready na ang 125 million pesos? Bakit?
2: Kasi po, may instruction po sa taas, Your Honor, ang aking head of agency, mm-hmm. na kung ma-encast ko po ang cheque, i-release ko po kay Sir La Chica, kinsa iyang gidesignate nga special officer po, a security officer po sa Office of the Vice President, na siya i-order, Your Honor.
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1: You turned over 125 million pesos to Colonel La Chica precisely para siya yung mag-disburse ng 125 million pesos for the supposed confidential activities ng Office of the Vice President. Tama po ba?
3: Misleading, Your Honor.
1: What?
0: Why is it misleading, Counsel?
3: Your Honor, the witness has yet to testify on anything.
1: Wait,
3: I'm leading her. Question is premised on, Your Honor.
0: Overruled, Counsel. Witness said that she was instructed by the head of agency, the Vice President, to give the money to, anong word ginamit niyo, ma'am? Transfer?
2: Release.
0: Release. To release the money to Colonel La Chica. Proceed, Counsel.
1: Now, hindi po ba na nag-testify ka rin sa November 25, 2024 Committee on Good Government hearing na binigay mo yung 125 million pesos kay Colonel La Chica kasi si La Chica lang yung may alam, siya lang yung may alam on how to implement yung confidential activities. Di po ba?
2: Yes po.
1: Yes,
2: siya
1: po
2: ang expert.
1: Oh wait, you can explain po later, ma'am, ha? Okay,
2: sorry
1: now
2: po.
1: And you only came to know that Colonel La Chica knows how to implement the confidential activities. Nalaman nyo lang na si Colonel La Chica yung may alam paano i-implement yung confidential activities precisely because yun yung sabi sa inyo ni VP Inday Sara Duterte. Tama po ba?
2: Kasi po ang security...
1: Wait, ma'am, with all due respect po, pwede pong sagutin ng yes or no without explanation. Ma'am, I will allow you, pero po ba, pwede po bang sagutin po muna, yes or no, I will allow you to explain.
3: Your Honor, the witness is answering, Your Honor. May the witness be allowed to finish her answer?
0: She already started answering, counsel. Mm-hmm. Let her answer and you can continue with your direct. Kindly answer, pakisagot po, Ma'am Gina. Oh, yung katanungan.
2: Your Honor, may I request to repeat the question, okay, Your Honor?
0: Ulit na lang po, Attorney Ligutan.
1: Nalaman mo na si Colonel La Chica yung may alam paano i-implement yung confidential activities. Kasi nga, yun yung sabi sa inyo ni VP Sara Duterte. Tama po ba?
2: Yes, siya po ang security officer na sinabi ni Vice Presidente.
1: Alright, now, I'm showing you yung transcript page 140 this time. Do we have it? Page 140. Tanong sa inyo, Representative Luiso, then why did you give all the money to Colonel La Chica? Yung sagot niyo was, because po may utos po ni Ma'am Inday Sara na sa kanya ko po i-release kasi siya po ang nakakaalam kung paano po i-implement ang mga programs and programs and activities in line po sa confidential activities. You confirm that?
2: Yes, Your Honor.
1: Madam, since si La Chica yung may alam paano i-implement yung project under confidential funds, siya din yung nag-implement ng mga confidential activities. This time, ma'am, hindi na 2022. This time, for 2023, correct?
2: Same question, Your Honor.
1: Okay, I will repeat the question. Since sabi mo, ipinabigay ni VP Sara yung pera kay La Chica kasi siya yung may alam paano i-implement yung confidential activities. Okay, now, yung tanong is, si Colonel La Chica din, yung nag-implement ng lahat ng confidential activities this time, ma'am, para sa taong 2023. Tama po ba?
2: Tama po, Your
1: Tama
2: Honor.
1: Tama po. Now, this is the question now. You will agree that handling tsaka yung pag-disperse ng 500 million pesos na pera ng bayan, ma'am, pondo ng bayan, hindi iyan trabaho ng isang security officer kagaya ni Colonel La Chica. Tama po ba?
3: Objection, Your Honor.
1: What's the objection?
0: Counsel, what's the objection?
3: Your Honor, the objection is grounded that it's argumentative and it calls for a conclusion, Your Honor.
0: Kindly modify, counsel. It is argumentative. You can modify and get the response you want from the witness.
1: Yes, ma'am. Yes, sir. Now, Madam Witness, hindi po ba na base sa paragraph 3.27 ng Joint Circular 2015? Please flash that one. Yun yung trabaho ng isang security officer. Refers to a personnel who by reason of his duty or employment has been officially designated to have access to security information. Tanong, andyan ba dyan? Nakasulat na po pwedeng yung isang security officer yung mag-i-implement ng confidential activities tsaka yung magdi-disburse ng confidential funds ng isang ahensya like the Office of the Vice President.
3: Same objection, Your Honor. Argumentative and calls for a conclusion.
0: If she knows, counsel, because she answered that she based her actions on the based on JC 2015-1. Ma'am Gina, pakisagot po yung tanong. Bahagi po ba ng trabaho ng security officer ayon sa joint circular ang tumanggap ng confidential at mag-implement ng confidential funds?
2: Siya po ang may alam, siya po ang eksperto, Your Honor, sa pagpatupad po ng confidential operation and activities, Your Honor, kasi siya po ang may access when it comes to national security, Your Honor.
0: Ayon po kanino, ma'am? Ayon sa joint circular, ayon sa interpretasyon nyo, o ayon sa utos sa inyo?
2: Ayon po sa joint circular, Your Honor.
0: Saan po sa joint circular, alam niyo po?
2: At saka ayon po sa utos ng head of agency kasi meron po siyang security officer na order, Your Honor.
0: Counsel, your witness.
1: Of course, iisa-isahin natin yan. 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Ma'am, I will give you all the time you will need. Basahin, 2015, circular. Saan dyan makikita yung sinasabi mong po pwedeng security officer yung maggasta, disburse ng confidential funds?
2: Your Honor, based po sa aking nalalaman sa GC, ako po ang special disbursing officer. 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
2: Hindi po, Your Honor. 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Pero pag na-release ko na po ang pera sa kanya, Your Honor, pinareceive ko sa kanya, Your Honor, magbigay po siya sa akin ng utilization report, Your Honor. Yun po ang sign or evidence, Your Honor, na nagawa, na-implement na po niya, Your Honor, ang mga various confidential activities or operations, Your Honor, sa ground, kasi siya po ang expert, Your Honor.
0: So sa pananaw po ninyo, ang ginamit niyo pong salita, release.
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0: yung
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2: I-liquidate po niya, Your Honor, after po matapos po ang pagpa-implement ng various confidential activities po sa ground, Your Honor, kasi siya po ang eksperto, Your Honor.
0: Pero siya po ang gumastos ng pera sa iba't ibang nakatanggap ng confidential fund. Tama po?
2: Ano yun, Your Honor?
0: 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Tama po ba?
2: Siya po, Your Honor, kasi siya po ang may alam kung paano po i-implement ang mga confidential operations activities, Your Honor, kasi confidential po yun, Your Honor.
0: Wala hindi po ba sang-ayon sa joint circular kayo dapat ang nagdi-disburse direkta sa beneficiary o recipient?
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2: Dili, Your Honor.
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1: Dili is hindi. Now, you said,
0: Attorney Ligutan, Your Honor,
1: you said that you gave the 125 million pesos to Colonel Latchika. Siya yung nag-disperse. Sabi mo kanina, una, kasi yun yung nakasulat sa Joint Circular 2015-01. And then, sabi mo, and that not only that, sinabi mo rin, kasi yun yung utos ng head of agency, si VP Indaisara. Now, you were asked saan sa circular nakasulat na po pwedeng mag-disburse ng confidential funds. Isang security officer, hindi mo mahanap. Tama po ba?
3: Tama po ba, ma'am?
1: Yes or no? Yes or no? This is a premise to the next question, Your
0: Honor. Witness may answer, counsel.
1: Yes or no?
0: Pakisagot po, ma'am Gina. Kung hindi niyo po naunawaan, paulit niyo po.
1: Wala sa circular 2015-01, nakasulat dyan, na po pwedeng si Colonel Latchika as security officer yung mag-disburse ng confidential funds. Wala dyan. Wala dyan. Yes or no?
2: Wala, Your Honor. Wala.
1: So therefore, we are left with only the remaining reason why you gave the confidential funds to Colonel Latchika. Kasi yan. You said yung pangalawang rason.
2: Hindi, dalawang rason po ang ibig sabihin ko, sir.
1: Okay, ma'am, no question yet. Hindi po tayo nag-aaway.
2: Yes po.
1: You gave the 125 million pesos kasi utos ni VP Sara sa'yo. Tama po ba?
2: Isa po yan sa rason, sir.
1: Yes or no?
2: Yes.
1: Despite nothing
0: Let the witness
1: in
0: go.
1: The circular. Yes or no?
3: Argumentative and ask and answer.
1: I will ask this question.
0: Please answer the question, Madam Witness. It's quite easy to answer.
1: Despite not being in the circular na po pwedeng si Latchika yung mag-disburse ng confidential funds, binigay mo pa rin sa kanya. Tama po ba?
2: Dili na ko ihatag, Your Honor, kung wala siya gi-appoint nga security officer, Your Honor.
0: Or that's your interpretation, counsel?
1: Yes.
0: That's her interpretation and reason why she gave it to Colonel Latchika.
1: Or is it because you cannot dare question the Vice President's instruction?
3: Objection, Your Honor, argumentative.
1: There is more than
0: I would sustain it because it was asked and answered already. She gave two reasons, counsel. Number one, that Colonel Latchika is the one who knows how to implement it. Tama po. And number two, dahil inutos sa kanya ng Vice President bilang head of agency. Tama po, Ma'am Gina?
2: Tama po, Your Honor.
0: Yung po yung dalawang rason ba't niyo binigay kay Colonel Latchika?
2: Yes, Your Honor.
0: Okay.
1: Now, Madam Witness, I'm showing you now a video. Okay? Where you said you entrusted the confidential funds in the amount of 125 million pesos to a security officer because the Vice President directed you to do so and you merely complied. Can we play that?
2: Comply?
1: Oh, wait po. Wala pa po? Wala pang question?
2: Sorry po.
1: It's okay po. No need to be sorry po.
0: Counsel, you have 3 minutes. Is this your last question
1: last
0: for the afternoon?
1: For this afternoon. Let's play it.
4: And then, since part of your job as a special disbursing officer is the disbursement of this amount, please enlighten us. Paano nyo po ginastos, ibinayad, inirelease itong 125 million pesos?
2: Ganito po ang nangyari, ma'am. Nang ma-encash na po ang kwarta, ang pera ay ang cheque. Nag-inform po ang aking head of agency na i-release ko po sa aming security officer. So while on the way na po ako papuntang office, I called up the security officer informing him na na-encash ko na po ang cheque.
4: You informed the security officer?
2: Yes po, ma'am.
4: Can you please mention the name of the security officer? Si Colonel Nolasco din ho ba yan?
2: Hindi po, ma'am.
4: Sino po yan?
2: Si Colonel Lachica po.
4: Colonel Lachica. Can you please enlighten the committee? Sino po ba si Colonel Lachica?
2: Si Colonel Lachica po ay siya po ang ground commander ng aming BPSPGs na na-assign po sa office of the vice president.
4: Okay. So you inform Colonel Lachica that you have encashed already the check.
2: Yes,
4: how
2: ma'am.
4: About the physical handing of the money? Mm. Kailan po nangyari yan?
2: December 20 din po.
4: Magkano po ang binigay niyo kay Colonel Lachica?
2: Binigay ko po sa kanya lahat ang 125 million po.
4: At saan po dinala ni Colonel Lachica?
2: Yan ang hindi ko na alam, ma'am.
4: Sandali lang po. Anong oras po ba kayo nakabalik sa OVP?
2: Mga around 4 p.m.
4: 4 p.m.
2: Opo.
4: How long did it take you?
0: I think that's it, counsel.
1: Okay. Which one? Okay. Let's go to a next video for this point, Your Honor, please. That is, can we show it?

0: 50 million po.
1: You were able to check if the items and the amounts provided in the object of expenditure total to 125 million. You checked that?
0: Yes, ma'am.
1: Okay. Tanong, Ms. Acosta, what gave you the confidence? Ano ang nagbigay sa inyo ng lakas ng loob na ibigay ang buong 125 million kay Colonel La Chica, considering that he is not the accountable officer? Because it is you who is the accountable officer.
0: May approval po kay Ma'am Inday Sara.
1: And without the approval of the Vice President, will you give that to Colonel La Chica?
0: Hindi po.
1: Do you know Colonel La Chica?
0: Yes po.
2: Okay. And lastly, last point to order, please. At TSN, page 137 of the TSN, marked as PI1G for the prosecution, please. That will be the last item for this afternoon for the prosecution. Show it, please. Do you trust Colonel La Chica, Representative Luis Tro? Acosta, I trust La Chica. I trust La Chica kasi ginatrust po siya ng aking head of office, Inday Sara. Representative Luis Tro, in other words, the only reason why you're giving your trust to Colonel La Chica is because of the instruction of the Vice President. Ms. Acosta, yes ma'am. Luis Tro, tama mo ba? Acosta, yes ma'am. Luis Tro. Without the instruction of the Vice President, you will never give the entire amount of the 125 billion pesos to Colonel La Chica. Ms. Acosta, what was your answer to that question?
0: Adios, sir.
2: Basahin mo.
0: Yes, ma'am.
2: That will be all for the prosecution this afternoon.
3: But you will still continue with your direct tomorrow, counsel.
2: Yes, Your Honor.
3: Thereafter, we will proceed with the cross of counsel for respondent. Ma'am Gina, pansamantala po kunyong pagpapaliban yung inyong testimonya. Balik po kayo bukas, ha?
0: Opo, Your Honor.
3: Kung maaari po, yan ang nasa visa pa rin ng parehong sabinang inisyo po namin para po hanggang sa bukas. Para ipagpatuloy po nyo inyong testimonya sa hukumang ito.
0: Yes, okay, Your po, Honor.
3: Thank you, ma'am. Your excuse, ma'am. Pwede na po
0: salamat
3: kayong bumaba
0: po
3: sa witness stand. Just for some administrative matters, the court is in receipt of a 13 August letter of Mr. Lemuel Ortonio asking for leave or to be excused from attending the hearing this week because he is going to take a scheduled psychologist licensure exam administered by the PRC. Given that we are not yet through with Ms. Gina Acosta, and we still have witness Eduardo Fajarda. Court finding merit in the request and good faith on the part of Ortonio hereby grants the request of Mr. Ortonio so that he can take his licensure exam this week. The court will, however, inform him in advance that we will be issuing a subpoena for him to attend this hearing on Monday after he shall have taken his licensure exam. And a second matter, for the information of the senator judges and the parties, the clerk of court has completed the comparison of the acknowledgement receipts marked as exhibits by both parties. Based on the acknowledgement receipts so far submitted, it appears that there are 3,616 common acknowledgement receipts, 2,666 pertaining to the Office of the Vice President, and 950 pertaining to the DepEd. All ARs are marked by the counsel for the respondent, have corresponding ARs from the panel of prosecutors. We note, however, that out of the total of 4,492 acknowledgement receipts of the prosecution, 876 have no counterpart acknowledgement receipts from the respondent. We shall be furnishing both parties with a copy of the clerk of court's findings as well as the senator judges for your information and reference. Forgive us, given the inclement weather, we will be adjourning session early in the Senate also by instruction of the Senate President. That's why we're adjourning trial again. Also, a bit earlier today, we will see you tomorrow unless trial is cancelled or unless session is cancelled due to inclement weather. For the meantime, there being no other business to be taken up, trial is hereby adjourned until tomorrow, August 18, at 10 o'clock in the morning.

our friends. The only problem was with you and not them. And every time you told me my opinion was wrong and tried to make me forget where I came from, and I didn't want to